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1: Morning pick-me-up time. And on this, the 25th anniversary of 9/11, I thought I want to share this story. There are certain people in our lives, in the public, who we turn to collectively to sort of show us the way. Dolly Parton is one who comes to mind recently for us. But when it comes to something like 9/11 or dealing when we're all trying to accept something that we cannot believe or can't face, a lot of us, we turn to Mr. Rogers. And I don't know if you guys remember the specifics of this, but Mr. Rogers, he retired 11 days before his last show, like, aired 11 days before September 11th, 2001.
0: No, I did not remember
1: that. He had gone into retirement. On the one-year anniversary of 9/11, so in 2002, he spoke to the public, and this was one of his last public addresses and announcements that he gave all of us before he passed away in 2003, and here it is.
2: If you grew up with our neighborhood, you may remember how we sometimes talked about difficult things. There were days, even beautiful days,

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2: At this time of the year, as we get closer to October, the scary stuff starts to come out. And here's one of the biggest ever, American Horror Story. We know it's returning for season 13. Everybody is back. And the full trailer dropped yesterday.
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1: Coming up, tell you about a documentary I'm watching. 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
1: 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Here we are, another day, another dollar, and it's a Friday already. I love it. Short work weeks. Can we make this?

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1: 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And that's the question. Do you love it or do you hate it? Either one, I'd love to hear. 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

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If you live in North Volk Village, we appreciate you being a loyal listener. And thanks for keeping us on all day while you work.

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1: So we love Alex Warren. 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
1: Listen, the past few nights were just warm-ups for the NFL season. 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

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Here's another great one you asked for on WCHI.

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Ever hear us play a song that you haven't heard in a while, but you can't remember the title or artist? Well, you can get it on our website. 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
8: Next. Hey, Alfie, what can I get for you?
9: Hey, Nora, just a nice latte, please. How was your weekend?
8: 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Mainly working here. You?
9: Me? 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Ooh, could I get oat milk with that latte, please?
8: Yeah, of course.
9: And then Sunday was mostly fighting supervillains. 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Oh, and I'll grab an almond croissant, too.

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1: Some celebrities said absolutely not to the requirement to be on Dancing with the Stars. What is it? Tell you about it in 8 minutes.
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1: So there were some Dancing with the Stars prospective cast members, some celebrities who decided that they did not want to partake in the show because the producers are emphasizing social media more than ever this year. They want a strong presence on TikTok especially. So they asked every single celebrity and cast member

0: get on TikTok, and encourage people to vote. And some celebs said, no, I'm not getting on TikTok, and I don't want to encourage people to vote. So they didn't get that opportunity. And it sounds like they're fine with that.
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1: Today, 9/11, of course, the 25th anniversary of the September 11th attacks, will be commemorated, okay? 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

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Hey, it's Christina saying hi to everyone in and around Chillicothe. 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
1: Maybe my favorite day of the week. How are you? It's Dan Blackman. Finally Friday. Here's Phil Collins.

0: Chillicothe's Easy 1350. WCHI. How are you doing on this finally Friday? Hi.
1: It's amazing. You play such a great mix of stuff.
0: Well, that's what we try to do every single day, especially on a Friday. Thanks for listening. It's Jewel.

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How are you on this Friday afternoon? I'm Dan Blackman. One of her signature tunes that she does during her tour, Unbreak My Heart, Toni Braxton.

0: 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WCHI. Hopefully I'm making your Friday workday fly by. Hi, what's going on?
1: I gotta tell you guys have a great station. I'm a channel surfer, but I found you guys a week ago and my station hasn't changed.
0: That's awesome. Keep it right here. Here are the

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I'm Dan Blackman, thanking everyone in Frankfort for turning us on day after day and making us your official station while you work.

Easy 1350 WCHI. Coming up in about 10 minutes or so, I will talk about today, 9/11, the 25th anniversary. Can you believe that? Here is Lone Star with Amazed.

Chillicothe's Easy 1350. WCHI. The drive home hopefully underway for you. Meatloaf wanted to sing this song. Jim Steinman wrote it. He said, no, I have it for Bonnie Tyler. The rest, history.

0: creators to athletes, how to own it in America is the theme. They're breaking down owning from A to Z, owning the narrative, owning the infrastructure, owning a piece of the future.
1: Ooh, that's needed right now.
0: This is the blueprint on how we grab a hold of it.
1: They still got tickets available?
0: Blackweek.co. They sold out the last 2 years. Better get them while you can. Black Week 2026, LA, October 7th through 9th. Be there.
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Chillicothe's Easy 1350, WCHI. I have my top 5 at 5 feature later on this hour. 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

WCHI Easy 1350. Here we go, you and I, into this 6 o'clock hour, Friday evening. The weekend is straight ahead, and so is Christmas in a couple of months. That's her time, right? It's Mariah Carey.

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All right, let that sit for a little while. Think about that. I have all the great songs coming for you. The relaxing favorites, they're next.

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1: 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Think about that. I will tell you later on this hour. First, I'll make love to you is Boys to Men.

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2: Today is, of course, 9/11, a very tragic day in our nation's history, a tragic day for so many people personally. 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And thank you for letting me be a part of your night.